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Rastafari. 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

0: Them tune ya bad. I might tune this. I am so nice. Bad in a the place.
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1: Not

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0: I teach them how to win, but also how to take a loss. And education is key, but nowadays I advise you to learn a trade and not depend on a college degree. I sold drugs, but I don't have no story to tell, cause music always was my life, Patti LaBelle. As long as I live, you get honor and dedication, and fuck the media interrogating. I'm breathless.
1: You see it on the news, you see it on social media, but when you a black man in America, it's very scary and terrifying. Believe me, sometimes I wonder, will there ever be equality for a black man in America? I doubt.
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0: toujours plus militant. 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Merci beaucoup. God bless you both. Merci, Massive. Yes, thank you.
1: Selecta Alkali, run it. Retrouvez

0: tell them again. Comme Mohamed Ali, si besoin, physically, mais d'abord avant tout mentally. Blessed love.
1: Selectal Cali, run it. Dancehall City Shot.

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0: asking for newspapers or anything to read. 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
1: He looks for one, but he can't find one.
2: Little girls of about 6 or 7 were asked, what do they like to do? And then, some time later, the same question was asked in a slightly different form. They were asked, what do little girls like to do?

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0: attention, please. 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
1: And now the moment we've been waiting for is here.
0: I have something to tell you.

0: 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What did you expect to find? What did you expect to
1: find? Who's going to be our future?
2: It's your responsibility to do something about it.
3: Well, I have the key in my hand. All I have to find is the lock.
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And it's like, it's not really me that's coming. The music's coming through me. The music's coming through. The music's coming through. The music's coming through.

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1: But I think in this instance, I would have to be out of my mind not to recommend that you be sent to the asylum for the criminally insane at Matawan.

0: What's in the cooking? Reggae remedy, reggae remedy, reggae remedy. Yo, the Ras Ras says.
1: Yeah. So far, see it in Trump camp. Yeah, yeah, yeah, yeah.

0: 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Chill, Rastafari.
1: Live with my brothers. 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
1: That's the price. Yeah.

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1: 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And yet the Bible tells you that within two...